0: West City Radio. Timișoara 88,8 FM.
1: I've heard people say that too much of anything is not good for you, baby. But I don't know about that. There's many times that we've loved and we've shared love and made love. It doesn't seem to me like it's enough. It's just not enough, baby.
2: Bună seara! Este ora 21. 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

long time ago, when I was a young boy, I saw that moving mutiny on the mountain, staring my iron man and Rambo. And I felt a yearning for that great adventure. So many nights I woke up out of a dream of blue seas, white sand, paradise birds.

0: I certainly was in the right.
1: Yeah, it's definitely like he was cruising for bruising.
2: West City Radio Timișoara 88,8 FM.